0: Open your mind to the pathway of truth.
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0: And you will find your own reality.

0: 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James,
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0: How the hell do we get those diamonds?

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Whip it through the glass. Woo.

0: for the love of music. This is TRL.
1: 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Water whip like a Nemo. 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

0: Dance to the house. 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Dance to the house.
1: We play the music you like. TRL. Pleasure Radio. One more.

0: And we will and have some sweet pillow talk and bombastic, really fantastic. Got me on the boxes, says a Mr. Rose.
1: Hey man, hey man, hey man, hey man, hey man, hey man, hey man, hey man.
2: Aha, honey.

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First you had the sea and the west, the moon, drugs, the inner journey, the outer journey. We have finally found something worthwhile, something to upscale.

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1: Give us a call and win.
0: We've got a caller, so tell me, what's on your mind?
2: Hi, my name's Johnny, and I'd like to hear some more dance music on the radio.
0: Okay, you got it.

0: CRL proudly presents your childhood. You're welcome. This is TRL.
1: Right about now, the Funk Soul Brother.

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1: Yes. 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Did you miss us? Cause we missed you. We're back from the past. TRL. Pleasure Radio.

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How was our release? How was our sanctuary? How was our prayer? 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In the beginning, there

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Here and now, you can do anything you want. 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Okay, here we go. 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
1: 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Did you miss us? Cause we missed you. We're back from the past. TRL. Pleasure Radio.

0: Mr. Cook?
1: Yes?
0: Do you have a son named Robert? Robert Cook, age 17?
1: Yes.
0: I'm sorry, Mr. Cook. You better come down to the station house. Your son is dead.
1: Dead? How?
0: He died of an overdose.

0: Natuurhuisje.nl. 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
1: Hi there, remember me?
2: Yes. Woohoo! Did you miss us? 'Cause we missed you. We're back from the past. TRL. Pleasure Radio.

0: excellent choice.
1: Psst. We are not like the other guys. Woo-hoo! We play the music you like. DRL. Pleasure Radio.